hate to give the satisfaction asking how you're doing now. How's the castle built off people you pretend to care about? Just what you wanted. Look at you, cool guy, you got it. I see the parties and diamonds sometimes when I close my eyes. 6 months of torture you sold to some forbidden paradise. I loved you truly.

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0: Keep you in the dark. What had you expected? 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I'll meet you in the park.

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1: 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And now, ladies and gentlemen,
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1: Everyone is taking a liking to, cause rap is a thing that's just too much. The way DJs advance with the records they cut.

0: And now, it's the moment you've all been waiting for.
1: A long time ago.
2: Gli antenati del rap. Ovvero, rappare prima del rap.
3: Sanitary e Brony McGee, On the Road Again, 1973.
4: Do you know actually how long me and you've been together?
5: Yeah, put a clue around about 33 years.
4: It's a long time to be with a man, ain't
5: it? One another.
4: What do you mean?
5: We're with one another.
4: Did I ever tell you about the first guitar I ever bought? So the fellow lived across the street in front of me, had a guitar, and so he said, I sell it to you for $1.25, McGee. I didn't have $1.25, and I said, I'd give him 50 cents down, and he let me have the guitar. And did you know I was 3 years paying him for that guitar? And he threatened to take it back so many times.
5: I know the first harmonica I played was 25-inch harmonica, and I had to wait the whole week for that quarter.
4: Things that happened through the years.
5: You're right.
4: You don't tell people about it, they really don't know about it.
5: So I never forget though. I think about this thing a whole lot of time. So we decided we'd go in this supermarket and get us some cold cuts. Both times he said, hey, Godfather, man, think we got to take some out, no pay for it.
4: Well, you couldn't see and I couldn't run. What are we going to take?
5: So we run, we drove up to this gas station. Brian and Toots is home. The man come out. Brian said, fill him up. He looked, I don't sell no black gas, man. I said, good God almighty.
4: He didn't even have no black water. Only thing he had dark was Cokes, and he didn't sell them to us.
5: That's right.
4: Let's get out of this town. It don't make sense.
5: So, Brian started up the car and we back on the road again.

0: liquor. We was by a pint, you know, and I drank half, you drank half. He told me, he said, son, let me get mine first, go, you don't see what you drinking. Then we'll get drunk then. Coming down the street, staggering along, he said, well, sonny, said, man, you walk for me and I'll see for you.
1: But you know, when I first met you, son, I really didn't think that you had a handicap. Yeah, but you was crossing highways and byways and everything. I didn't realize that until we got to New York.
0: Oh, I could cook and everything, but I don't know. Maybe nobody would eat it but me, but I
1: remember the time you cooked the chicken with the tag on?
0: No, of course.

0: always wanted to write about that. It was true about the man swimming you out of some money. You played for him for a long time. Who was that guy?
1: That guy who got it called Doc. He sold medicine.
0: Oh, medicine, sure.
1: He won't pay me for $3 a week, you know, and he was about 4 weeks in the hole, man. He didn't pay me that. So I said, man, I got need for money. Give me my money. He hold on and knock me on the tail. He knocked me on the tail, and I come out with a 38. He didn't know I had that. And he had on a pair of white pants. You know, I couldn't see good, but I could see the white pants he had on. And I just shot right at them white pants. The lady was running around the restaurant and said, call the police. This blind man got to kill everybody.
0: He was on the road again, didn't he?

0: was yesterday. I wouldn't take a million for my past. You remember Big Bill?
1: Yeah, that's right.
0: We did a lot of things with old Woody, too, but a lot of mine didn't come out. That's when Woody had called us the Streamline Singers. We
1: were
0: Streamline. $15, all we could get for the three of us.
1: That's right.
0: Josh was a good friend of ours. Josh White.
1: When
0: we first come to New York, Josh and Led was a team.
1: That's right.
2: We were on Rod Roll Rover and Led Better Die.
0: Oh, that's right.
2: Yeah, we were in St. Louis. He died in 1949.
0: Who are some of the other people you've made records with? I mean, you know, I pick them up now. What's Champion Jack Dupree?
2: Amazing. Champion Jack Dupree, Big Bill, and Lightning Hopkins.
0: That's right, Sam Hopkins.
2: Yeah, you know the first guy I made with one that you were fully met him.
0: We did some things with Memphis Slim, too, but it was in Germany, wasn't it?
2: Yeah.
0: Slim. T-Bone Walker. Yeah, and John Lee Hooker.
2: Yeah, John Lee Hooker.
0: Shaky J.
2: Shaky J.
0: Good gracious. All right, what's all those cats?

0: You know, I was just sitting here thinking about some of the musicians people don't even know about. We play with the Birds. Remember the concert we had with John Mayall?
1: That's right.
0: In Canada?
1: That's right.
0: I thought that was a lovely one.
1: That's right.
0: And we did tour with B.B. King, too.
1: That's right. Overseas. We were a month over there with him. B.B. King.
0: When did you first meet Todd?
1: Todd? I must have met Todd. Must have been in the early 60s.
0: It was the Can Heat. Remember we got the contract in New York about...
1: Get ready to go on fire.
0: And I come and ask you, I said, who's Can Heat? And we didn't know. We went to the agent and said, what's this Can Heat on here for, man? We don't deal in Can Heat.

0: Moneta.
1: Mixtape, tape.
0: US 3 is like that. Cypress Hill, Black Sunday. Balanch Mob, Final Call.

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